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0: Nantikan rancangan Bicara Jiwa, Fahami Diri, Reset Minda. 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
7: We are ready.
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9: We are ready.
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